The second movement of the Symphony No. 2 by Ernest Bloch. Andrei Boroyko with the Malmö Symphony Orchestra. More by Ernest Bloch is on the way this hour. From APM, American Public Media, this is Performance Today, taking you to concerts around the world. I'm Valerie Kaitler. Mozart wrote his famous Exultate Jubilate when he was 17 years old. Chopin wrote a set of variations on Mozart's Don Giovanni when he was 17. Mendelssohn was 17 when he wrote the overture to A Midsummer Night's Dream. Schubert wrote his first great masterpiece, Gretchen at the Spinning Wheel, at the age of, you guessed it, 17. So you know where I'm going with this. You just don't know who. Well, the who, in this case, Richard Strauss. He wrote his first major work at the age of 17, and we're just about to hear it. Sakari Oramu leads the NDR Elbphilharmonie Orchestra in concert at the Elbphilharmonie in Hamburg, Germany. This is the Serenade in E-flat major for 13 wind instruments by Richard Strauss.

Richard Strauss started composing at the age of 4. He was just 17 when he wrote the piece we just heard, a one-movement serenade for winds. That score made it into the hands of conductor Hans von Bülow, who was mighty impressed, said Strauss was an uncommonly gifted young man, by far the most striking personality since Brahms. He took Strauss under his wing, gave him conducting jobs, and encouraged publishers to have a look at this young man's work. Sakari Oramu conducted the NDR Elbphilharmonie at the Elbphilharmonie in Hamburg. That was the Serenade in E-flat by Richard Strauss. In a moment, shapes and loops. 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

There's an old tradition of American hymn singing called shape note singing. Each different note is represented on the page by a different shape, a square or a circle or triangles pointing in different directions. This made it easier for congregations who didn't read music to learn to sing hymns. American composer John Adams heard shape note singing while he was growing up in New Hampshire in the 1950s and early 60s. He lived not too far from an old Shaker colony. In 1978, Adams wrote a piece called Shaker Loops. He used some of the new musical language of minimalism, but he wanted to push minimalism beyond a sense of mere mechanical repetition. About this piece, he wrote that he tried to capture the sense of pious and industrious souls caught up in the ecstatic frenzy of a dance that culminated in an epiphany of physical and spiritual transcendence. Let's hear this piece by John Adams, Shaker Loops. This concert was in Meiringen, Switzerland, during the Meiringen Music Festival.

The initial concept for that piece was string quartet, working title Waveforms. John Adams wanted to evoke shimmering ripples on a pond, but, he said, he hadn't quite figured out how to write what he imagined in his mind's ear. The first performance, quote, crashed and burned. Adams expanded the quartet to a septet to amp up the acoustical power, made some other changes, and composed the music we just heard. Shaker Loops, written in 1978 by American composer John Adams. Inspired by the shape note hymn sung at a Shaker colony near his childhood home in New Hampshire. We heard Shaker Loops from a concert during the Meiringen Festival in Meiringen, Switzerland. Philippe Bach conducted an ensemble of festival musicians in that performance. In the world of American minimalism, that is an iconic, groundbreaking piece of music. And I know it's not for everyone, but for me, if I'm in the right frame of mind, I find it transfixing, mesmerizing. I can snap back and forth between this timeless, dreamy kind of floating and a sudden attention to every little detail in every passing second. So what was your experience? What was your impression of that piece? I'm always glad to hear your thoughts about anything you hear on the show. Lots of ways for you to get in touch. You can write a note by clicking the contact button on the PT page at yourclassical.org or call the PT listener line, 866-943-4450. That's 866-943-4450. In a moment, an act of collective conscience.

What does it mean to belong to a place, to a people? Composer Ernest Bloch wrestled with those questions his entire life. He was born in Switzerland in a Jewish family, left home when he was a teenager, traveled around Europe playing and writing music, still feeling like a stranger everywhere he went. Being Jewish in Germany in the early 1900s came with a profound feeling of alienation. Then he moved to this country in 1916. He taught music, but he never liked wearing a suit and tie. His accent made him stand out. People treated him like he was different. More alienation. Here is some deeply heartfelt music written by this wandering soul, Nigun, by Ernest Bloch.

0: The second movement, Nigun, from Ernest Bloch's Baal Shem. We heard violinist Michael Shaham and pianist Cheng Yuan Kwan from a concert at the Flagler Museum in Palm Beach, Florida. Bloch wrote several pieces inspired by Jewish themes. He said, quote, "I listened to an inner voice, deep, secret, burning, the voice of instinct, a voice that trembled into life on reading passages from the Bible. And the result was music." It is always a treat to share concert highlights with you on the radio and online. 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
2: 'Tis a Thursday night and the classics here on WHRO FM. Raymond Jones in till the midnight hour. Peter Vandegraff carries us through the wee hours of the night. Start things off with the music of Paul Dukas and his poem Danse La Paris. Here's the French National Orchestra to play it, with Leonard Slatkin conducting.

Leonard Slatkin and the French National Orchestra opening our Thursday Night Classics with the poem dance La Prairie of Paul Dukas here on WHRO-FM. Now to the Iceland Symphony, Petri Sakari on the podium up there in that cool place, and the Norwegian dances of Edvard Grieg.

Edvard Grieg out of Iceland, the Iceland Symphony under the direction of Petri Sakari, and the Norwegian Dances of Edvard Grieg. And we'll go from that to the music of Eric Coates, who, when Queen Elizabeth was still a princess, wrote a suite called The Three Elizabeth. Halcyon Days depicted Elizabeth Tudor, and then Springtime in Angus in Scotland depicted Elizabeth of Glamis. Glamis, the castle that was the ancestral home of the Queen Mother. And then finally, the Britain's youth, Princess Elizabeth, as she was then, before she became the Queen of England. The Three Elizabeths by Eric Coates, played by the BBC Concert Orchestra, conducted by Sir Adrian Boult.

Here at Cote Sweet, the Three Elizabeths, Halcyon Days, Springtime in Angus, and the Youth of Britain, depicting Elizabeth Tudor, the Queen Mother Elizabeth, and Princess Elizabeth, who would go on to reign so long as the great Queen of England. Sir Adrian Bolt and the BBC Concert Orchestra on a Thursday night on 90.3 WHRO FM Digital Norfolk, 89.9 WHRJ Digital Gloucester Courthouse, 98.3 WHRF Digital Belhaven, and out there on the web, we're streaming WHRO.org. 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Take us anywhere, anytime. Beethoven himself made a piano version of his violin concerto in D, and we're going to hear that concerto in D as piano concerto, courtesy of the master. Our pianist here is Yono Yando and the Nicholas Esterhazy Sinfonia under Bela Drahos, a work that's going to be presented this season by the Williamsburg Symphony here in Hampton Roads. Enjoy now Yono Yando and the Nicholas Esterhazy Sinfonia and Beethoven's own version of his violin concerto in D, here scored for piano and orchestra.

In case you tuned in late, that was the Beethoven Violin Concerto in D, arranged for piano by Beethoven himself, and played in that recording by pianist Jeno Jando and the Nicholas Esterházy Sinfonia under Béla Drahos. Music on a Thursday night on WHRO-FM. Raymond Jones with you till the midnight hour. Peter Van de Graaff in at midnight. Going to turn from Beethoven to Mozart and have the Oboe Quartet in F, Kerschel 370. Michael Hinnock, who was for a number of years the principal assistant oboe, second oboe for the Chicago Symphony, and his fellow musicians who are known as the Chicago Musicians. Here they are teaming up for this Mozart Oboe Quartet in F.

The Oboe Quartet in F, Kerschel 370 of Mozart, with the Chicago musicians, one of those being oboist Michael Hinnock, longtime principal assistant oboe for the Chicago Symphony. 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WHRF Digital, Belhaven. We turn now to French composer Philippe Gobert, who flourished during the pretty much first half of the 20th century. From Philippe Gobert, his Symphony in F, played by the Luxembourg Philharmonic under Marc Soustrot.

You were listening to the Symphony in F by the Frenchman Philippe Gobert, courtesy of the Luxembourg Philharmonic under Mark Zustro, late on a Thursday night on WHRO-FM. We're going to hear now music from the opera Turandot. Now, you're sitting there thinking, okay, some Puccini. No, actually, there was an opera based on that same story, Turandot, written by the English composer Havergal Brian, famed for his mighty Gothic symphony. And musicologist Malcolm McDonald had a chance to meet him some years ago. Fascinating fellow. Knows all about Havergal Brian and extracted a six-movement suite from Brian's operatic treatment of the story of Turandot. We're going to hear that suite. Courtesy of Malcolm McDonald, suite from Havergal Brian's opera Turandot, played here by the BBC Scottish Symphony under the direction of Gary Walker.

Music there from the other Turandot, Haverick O'Brien's treatment of the Turandot story, and that suite that Malcolm McDonald put together, extracted from Brian's opera, and performed there by members of the BBC Scottish Symphony, conducted by Gary Walker. On this Thursday night on 90.3 WHRO-FM Digital Norfolk, 89.9 WHRJ Digital Gloucester Courthouse, 98.3 WHRF Digital Belhaven, and of course we stream on the web, WHRO.org. Raymond Jones here, glad to have you along on a Thursday night. I'll be back tomorrow night, and we're going to head into the weekend with some Friday night classics. In the meantime, Peter Vandegraaff standing by with Classics Overnight. Thanks, as always, to your tremendous member support.

I'd like to bring you some Spanish music before we listen to some Mozart. From the Spanish suite of Isaac Albéniz, here's a piece depicting the southern Spanish city of Granada. Albéniz, being a pianist, wrote this for piano, but Julian Bream plays it.

Granada, or Serenade from the Spanish Suite by Isaac Albéniz with Julian Bream guitar. I'd like to introduce myself to you. I'm Peter van de Graaff here with this music from Iberia, which is a large collection of piano pieces by Isaac Albéniz. There's four books of three pieces each describing various parts of Spain, the Iberian Peninsula, thus the title Iberia. But this is from book two, Almería. The orchestrator is Carlos Surinac, and here is the Cincinnati Symphony led by Jesús López Cobos.

That was the Cincinnati Symphony under the direction of Jesus Lopez Cobos and Almería. It comes from Iberia, originally piano music by Isaac Albéniz, and in this case the orchestrator was Spanish composer Carlos Surinac, to whom we now turn, and his 1952 composition called Ritmo Hondo. It literally means deep rhythm. Here's the Bronx Arts Ensemble.

The Bronx Arts Ensemble and that music by the Spanish composer of the 20th century, Carlos Surinac. In 1952, he wrote that and called it Ritmo Hondo, or Deep Rhythm. And speaking of rhythm, before we turn to a work for winds by Mozart, a substantial composition, performed on period instruments, by the way, here's a very famous tune of George Gershwin. And it is I Got Rhythm. Andre Watts, piano.

One of the best love tunes by George Gershwin. He used that in a few different compositions as part of a musical. He arranged it in the form we heard there. He also wrote a set of variations for piano and orchestra on that little tune, I Got Rhythm. And the pianist was Andre Watts. Now on to Mozart. Mozart wrote a lot of music for winds. He was not a wind player. He was a violinist, a violist, a pianist. But nonetheless, some great music for winds, including this serenade in E-flat. It's now known as the Serenade No. 11, Kirchhoff 375. This is a period instrument group called Mozafiato, led by clarinet playing Charles Neidich.

music to serenade audiences, usually for some kind of an outdoor entertainment or the like, of which Mozart wrote many such pieces. That was the Serenade number 11 in E-flat Kirchhoff 375 of Mozart, performed by Mozafiato, period instrument group led by Charles Neidich. Little song here by Mozart's rival Antonio Salieri. It's called Der Zufriedene, The Contented One. Markus Schaefer is the tenor, joined by pianist Christina Schornsheim.

0: Christina Schoensheim performing on a period instrument, as you heard, a forte piano, joining tenor Marcus Schaefer in one of the songs by Antonio Salieri. Sometimes we hear his operas, orchestral music, but never his songs. That's called Der Zufriedene, the Contented One.
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0: There has been so much interest of late in music by female composers, long ignored or marginalized, and one of the beneficiaries of this interest is a woman named Charlotte Sohy, S-O-H-Y. Her birth name was Charlotte Duret. And there is a famous cousin of hers who was a composer, Louis Duret. She was born in 1887, and we're seeing a lot of recordings of her music coming out. We're going to listen to a couple of them right now. First of all, for chamber ensemble, this is from The Rustic Triptych by Charlotte Sohy.

That music from The Rustic Triptych by Charlotte Sauy with Mathilde Calderini and friends. I'm Peter Van de Graaff. Stay tuned for Murray Pariah and the Berlin Philharmonic and Claudio Abbado in a beloved piano concerto. It's by Robert Schumann and his A minor concerto. Here is a set of theme and variations by Charlotte Sauy for violin and orchestra with Cordelia Palm, violin, and the Avignon-Provence National Orchestra, Deborah Waldman, conducts.

The violinist there was Cordelia Palm, and the Avignon Provence National Orchestra was conducted by Deborah Waldman. Theme and Variations by the French composer born in 1887, Charlotte Sauey. Another set of variations on a theme, with an introduction attached to it at the beginning. This is by guitarist-composer from around Beethoven's time, Fernando Sor, a Spanish musician. And here is David Starobin playing the guitar.

introduction, theme, and variations by the guitarist-composer Fernando Sor, as recorded by guitarist David Starobin. Here again is David Starobin with Susan Jolly's harp and Peter Press mandolin, all three thus plucking their instruments in this masque, part of the Carillon Recitative and Masque by 20th century German composer Hans Werner Henze.

Peter Press mandolin, David Starobin guitar, Susan Jolly's harp, and The Mask by the German composer Hans Werner Henze. Now we turn to one of the most beloved of all piano concertos. It's by Robert Schumann. It had its premiere in Dresden in 1845. And who was the pianist on that occasion but Robert Schumann's wife, Clara Schumann. Piano concerto in A minor. Here are Murray Pereira, the Berlin Philharmonic, and conductor Claudio Abbado.

Peter Press mandolin, David Starobin guitar, Susan Jolly's harp, and The Mask by the German composer Hans Werner Henze. Now we turn to one of the most beloved of all piano concertos. It's by Robert Schumann. It had its premiere in Dresden in 1845. And who was the pianist on that occasion but Robert Schumann's wife, Clara Schumann. Piano concerto in A minor. Here are Murray Pereira, the Berlin Philharmonic, and conductor Claudio Abbado.

Murray Pariah soloing with the Berlin Philharmonic, conducted by Claudio Abbado, in the A minor piano concerto by Robert Schumann. In the Foreign Land, In der Fremde, it's from the Liederkreis of Robert Schumann now with Kate Royal, soprano, Graham Johnson, piano.

0: one of history's greatest song composers, Robert Schumann, and from one of his great song cycles, Liederkreis, which literally means song cycle. That's the song In der Fremde. Kate Royal soprano, Graham Johnson piano.
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0: Peter Van de Graaff speaking. There was a time in the early 20th century that this opera was very well known. It is now virtually never performed. It's called The Jewels of the Madonna, and it's by the Italian-German composer Ermanno Wolf Ferrari. I'm going to play for you a couple of excerpts from this opera. Let's begin with the intermezzo, with Domingo Indoyan conducting the Royal Liverpool Philharmonic.

Intermezzo from the opera The Jewels of the Madonna by Wolf Ferrari. Ermanno Wolf Ferrari, an early 20th century composer primarily of opera, certainly had his day in the opera house, rarely heard today, which is such a shame. He wrote some beautiful late romantic music. Here is the Neapolitan Dance from his opera The Jewels of the Madonna, and it's with Heinz Rogner conducting the Berlin Chamber Orchestra.

Heinz Rogner and the Berlin Chamber Orchestra with a Neapolitan dance from the opera The Jewels of the Madonna by Ermanno Wolf Ferrari, one of the great names in music history of Italian and German parentage, not surprisingly. He did not just write operas for which he was best known, but here's a 1947 composition by Wolf Ferrari, making it quite late in his career, and it's for the unusual combination of English horn and orchestra. He called this the English horn concertino, which means little concerto, but it is a big concerto, a substantial work. William Morricone plays the English horn with a Rome symphony conducted by Francesco La Vecchia.

One does not often have the opportunity to hear English horn and orchestra concerto, or in this case, a concertino, little concerto, but there's one by Ermanno Wolf Ferrari. William Monconi played the English horn with the Rome Symphony Orchestra, conducted by Francesco La Vecchia. The English horn, of course, a double reed instrument. Think of it as a low oboe or a high bassoon. Here is a double reed ensemble, the New York Kammermusiker, with a little piece by a very early French composer named Antoine Bunois from the very early Renaissance. 100,000 excuses.

taking us way back in time there to the music of Antoine Bunois, 100,000 Excuses, as performed by members of New York Kammermusiker. Let's turn to music of Beethoven now and listen to an unpublished composition by Beethoven. Perhaps you've looked at maybe a recording and seen the letters W-O-O. There's a little O, then a big O. That means Werke ohne Opus, without opus or unpublished works. This is the unpublished work number 38, Piano Trio in E-flat of Beethoven, played by Trio Parnassus.

The ensemble Trio Parnassus, recording their music by Beethoven, little-known trio, an unnumbered and unpublished piano trio, in E-flat, the works without opus number 38. Just because a work is unpublished doesn't mean it's inferior. Sometimes it just came early in Beethoven's career. He never got around to publishing it. Maybe no publisher was interested in his music at that time. This is from another unpublished work of Beethoven, a collection of 12 German dances. We'll hear the fourth of the set.

0: Oliver Dohnányi and Capella Istropolitana, bringing us some lighter music of Beethoven, the German Dance number 4 from a collection of 12.
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0: I'm looking forward to sharing with you a chamber work by a woman Swedish composer. Elfrida André is her name. And we will hear that later on after a series of caprices. I'm Peter Van de Graaff. Let's begin with this by Morten Gould, written at a time of strong patriotism. 1940 is the year, and he called this the American Caprice. By the way, subsequent caprices will be by Felix Mendelssohn and by a contemporary of Bach, a Czech composer. But first, Laura Downs with the American Caprice by Morten Gould.

Music by a composer who was very involved with broadcasting. His name is Morten Gould. Wrote a lot of music for, NBC Symphony and radio work. But that is his American Caprice from 1940, and Laura Downs was the pianist. That's the first of a few caprices that we'll be hearing. Felix Mendelssohn wrote a brilliant caprice for piano and orchestra. It's not a concerto. It sounds like it might be a movement from a concerto. Maybe he intended it to be expanded, but as it stands, it's just the Capriccio Brillante. Here is Ian Hobson to solo with and conduct Sinfonia da Camera.

Ian Hobson, piano and conductor with Sinfonia da Camera of Illinois, and the Capriccio Brillant by Felix Mendelssohn. Here's another caprice, which brings us a very different composer. This takes us back to the Baroque era and a composer active in Dresden in the early 18th century. Although Czech-born, he was a double bassist, first and foremost. And his name is Jan Dismas Zelenka. Not much is known about his life. This is Ludwig Güttler with Virtuosi Saxonii and the Caprice No. 5

led by Ludwig Güdler. We have music now by Lily Boulanger, music performed by a piano trio, which is named after Lily Boulanger. But first this, a song of hers, Je garde une médaille, I keep a medal. Nicholas Pan, tenor, Myra Huang, piano.

music by a Czech-born composer based in Germany named Jan Dismas Zelenka, Z-E-L-E-N-K-A. His Caprice No. 5 was performed by Virtuosi Saxoniae

Tenor Nicholas Pan and pianist Myra Huang, one of the Clairières dans le ciel, openings in the sky, a song cycle by Lily Boulanger. Here is some music now by the first Swedish woman to conduct an orchestra. And she was an organist and, of course, a composer. Her name is Elfrida Andre, A-N-D-R-E-E. We listen to the Boulanger Trio, named after the French composer, and the Piano Trio No. 2 by Elfrida Andre.

the ensemble, the Boulanger Trio, named after the French composer Lili Boulanger, who died so tragically young in her early 20s. But that's music by the Swedish composer Elfrida André and her Piano Trio No. 2. Here is a bit of music by Lili Boulanger from 1914. She, by the way, was the first female winner of the Prix de Rome in France. Her cortège, or procession, is played by Olivier Charlier and Émile Naumoff.

0: Olivier Charlier violin, Émile Naumoff piano, and the Cortège, the Procession, by Lily Boulanger.
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0: We have some Italian passacaglias to hear. Let's begin with this one by Biagio Marini.

a Passacaglia by the early Italian composer Biagio Marini. That was Hesperion 21. Jordi Savall was the conductor there. We're going to hear as a main work Béla Bartók's Concerto for Orchestra in just a few minutes, but we have these Passacaglias from the Italian Baroque. Passacaglia is a variations form, generally in triple meter. There's a continuing bass pattern over which variations are played. This is a Passacaglia by Girolamo Frescobaldi for guitar. It's played by Andres Segovia.

Music by the early Italian composer Girolamo Frescobaldi, a Passacaglia variations form played by Andres Segovia. Here's another Italian Baroque composer writing a Passacaglia. He was born in 1585, little-known composer named Andrea Falconieri. And Daniel Hope and friends perform this Passacaglia.

And there we have a Passacaglia by Andrea Falconieri. And a recording made by Daniel Hope and Friends. Again, a Passacaglia, a Baroque variations form. There's a continually repeating bass pattern over which variations are played. It's very similar to a shakan, and here is one of those.

That is very similar to a Passacaglia, a Chacon by Alessandro Piccinini. He was born in 1566. Jakob Lindberg played the theorbo. Boy, real musical left turn now, as we're going to listen to a 20th century composition for full orchestra, and it is regarded as one of the great masterpieces of the 20th century. This was begun in the summer of 1943 and finished just less than 3 months later. It's by Béla Bartók, and it is his Concerto for Orchestra. I've heard it said that this is one of the most performed of all 20th century compositions. Bartók going through very difficult times during this period as he was in Boston. His health was failing him. He was diagnosed with leukemia. In fact, he wrote a letter saying that around this time he said, "I just recently weighed 87 pounds and now I'm 105 pounds. Remarkable." He said, "I'm gaining weight, I'm getting fat." Well, 105 pounds, I don't think so. But he was eager to fulfill this commission from Serge Koussevitzky because he desperately needed funds, and this provided him with that. This is a performance by the Philadelphia Orchestra. Christoph Eschenbach, the conductor. We have the Concerto for Orchestra by Béla Bartók.

That performance was by the Philadelphia Orchestra. Christoph Eschenbach was the conductor, a recording made in 2005 of music by Béla Bartók, and one of his masterpieces written right at the very end of his life. In fact, shortly before he died. He died in 1945. That music dates from 1943. Wrote it in about 3 months is all. And he was dying of leukemia at the time. His friend Serge Koussevitzky talked to Fritz Reiner and Josef Szigeti, or the other way around. Reiner talked Serge Koussevitzky into commissioning the composition, and Bartók responded with one of his greatest works there, Concerto for Orchestra. This is a very special recording. I wish I had a date on the recording, and it's not here, but this is Béla Bartók himself at the piano. In fact, it's an improvisation on a Hungarian peasant song, first of a whole set of improvisations he wrote. But Béla Bartók himself plays.

0: Béla Bartók at the piano, playing his own improvisation number 1 on Hungarian peasant songs, Opus 20.
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2: And a good morning to you. Here we are at Friday, the 28th day of August, last Friday of the month. The month slipping away rather quickly. We had an eclipse of the moon last night, but I think most of us missed it, thanks to the clouds, which are still out there. As a matter of fact, let's go ahead and check out the forecast for today. We are expecting mostly cloudy skies, a high of 88, and a 70% chance of rain. Showers and thunder showers later on in the day. 60% chance of showers overnight, lows falling to the 70s, low 70s. Saturday, 30% chance of showers and thunderstorms, high near 84. And Sunday, the chance of rain is now lapsed over to Sunday. 30% chance of showers, highs near 88. Monday, Tuesday, Wednesday, sunshine and 90s. So today through Sunday, umbrellas will be good to be on standby mode. Right now, 76 degrees with partly cloudy skies. Very good morning to you, Dwight Davis with you, minute after 5, and we go for broke with this Arcangelo Corelli Trio Sonata. The instruments in this recording are violin, viola da gamba, guitar and harpsichord, violin and viola da gamba, the two principal instruments, and then the continuo for guitar and harpsichord. Corelli, a sonata in A.

A sonata by Arcangelo Corelli, sonata number 9 in A major is how this is listed. The second movement I have heard before, somewhere in Corelli's output, maybe a reworking of this piece as a concerto grosso. Anyway, Arcangelo Corelli, sonata number 9 in this recording, which features violinist Rachel Barton Pine, violist John Mark Rosendahl, and harpsichordist David Schrader. Guitar is listed in this recording too, but I don't think on this track. Corelli this morning on WHRO FM, 12 minutes after 5 o'clock. We head off to the mountains of Sweden for the Shepherd Girls Dance by Hugo Alfvén.

A happy little piece by the Swedish composer Hugo Alfvén, The Shepherd Girls Dance, with Göran Markusson, the flutist, and the Göteborg Symphony, Thor Svedlund conducting. Now, let's head south from Sweden to Italy and hear music about another shepherd girl by Franz Schubert.

I love the song about a shepherd girl, La Pastorella. Franz Schubert's music, setting poetry here for male chorus. He also set this song for female solo voice, as I read. The Robert Shaw Chamber Singers here in music of Franz Schubert for this Friday morning.

It's titled simply Sweet. No key signature, no catalog number. Sweet for Winds by Jules Mouquet and performed by the Atlanta Chamber Winds, Robert J. Ambrose, the conductor. 23 minutes before 6, we've got a breakdown 64 westbound at the Hampton Roads Bridge Tunnel. Ordinarily, it wouldn't cause much of a problem. It's off to the right shoulder, but with the tight lanes in there, you may have to slow down just a bit. Westbound 64. Otherwise, things look good on the roads. Let me look at the railroad crossings here quickly. No trains up. I misspoke already. Portlock East and West, there's a train moving through in Chesapeake. Here's some Mozart, the Andante from the Hofner Serenade.

0: Nothing like Mozart to get you going in the morning. Hear the Andante from the Hofner Serenade on WHRO FM. Our performance here with the Prague Chamber Orchestra, Sir Charles McCarris conducting the violin, not mentioned. 12 minutes before 6 is the time. Skies are partly cloudy. Roads looking good. No breakdowns, accidents to hold you up. And that train in Chesapeake is just about to clear Portlock East, so you should be good there, according to Oculus Rail. Anything else to tell you? Well, it's Friday. That's good. And the next month, September, is upon us. All sorts of things happening then, including this.
1: 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I hope you can tune in.
0: We will. Thank you very much, Diane. And she'll be here at 10 this morning for her regular midday classics shift. Here is music of Gary Schocker, who plays the flute but is also a composer and writes music for flute, and in this case, flute, harp, and viola, that wonderful combination of pastoral instruments that Claude Debussy treated so well. Here is Gary Schocker's piece for flute, harp, and viola called Summer Morning, Summer Afternoon. Gary Schocker, the flutist, Emily Mitchell, harp, Kirsten Doctor, the violist.

0: A composition by Gary Schocker, contemporary composer and performer. His Summer Moon, excuse me, Summer Morning, Summer Afternoon. That's the title, Summer Morning, Summer Afternoon. Gary Schocker, the flutist, here with Emily Mitchell, harp, and Kirsten Doctor, viola. Coming up on 2 minutes before 6 on this Friday morning, this is WHRO FM Digital Norfolk, WHRJ Digital Gloucester Courthouse, WHRF Digital Belhaven. 64 westbound near Settlers Landing Road, there's an accident. It's blocking the right lane and the right shoulder. I think there's construction in that vicinity, and it's as you come out of the tunnel. You're out of the tunnel westbound, but it's out there, so you'll have to move over to the left. 64 westbound near Settlers Landing Road. That's the only accident we can scare up for you at this time, fortunately. As to the weather, we have somewhere between partly cloudy, mostly cloudy skies at the moment. And we're expecting those clouds to stay with us throughout the day into tomorrow and maybe into Sunday. Chance of rain today, tonight, tomorrow, and by Sunday down to about a 30% chance of showers and thunderstorms.
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0: Let's set sail with Frank Bridge. This is the opening movement of his suite, The Sea. It's titled Seascape.

What wonderful water music that is. The opening movement from the suite The Sea by Frank Bridge. The Ulster Orchestra, conducted by Vernon Handley. That movement titled itself Seascape. 6 minutes after 6 o'clock, cloudy skies, temperatures are in the 70s across the area, and we'll get to the 80s later on today. 76 right now in Norfolk. Here's some more water music as we come inland to the River Elbe, a waltz by Jan Kaspar called Elbe Waves.

0: Elbe waves, not Danube waves, but the river Elbe. Jan Kaspar's music with the Czech Philharmonic, Václav Neumann conducting. And the time, 12 minutes after 6 o'clock, this is WHRO FM.
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0: Traffic's looking pretty good, save for an accident that is closing the westbound right lane, right shoulder, and now the entrance ramp at Settlers Landing Road, or near Settlers Landing Road, 64 westbound in Hampton. Here is the Sonare Quartet. They're going to play for us the string quartet in A major by Michael Haydn.

0: Delightful little string quartet by Michael Haydn. That's the whole thing there, all 10 minutes of it. String quartet in A major with the Sonore Quartet of Frankfurt.
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0: All sorts of good things on WHRO Plus. Check it out. 76 degrees with cloudy to partly cloudy skies. Clouds expected to stay with us throughout the day. Here are a couple of dances by Nikolai Rimsky-Korsakov from one of his operas, the opera Pan Voyevodia. The mazurka and polonaise are what we hear, with the Moscow Symphony, Igor Golovshin conducting.

0: Two dances, two nationalistic dances from the opera Pan Vojvodia. It's by Rimsky-Korsakov. We heard the Mazurka and the Polonaise with the Moscow Symphony, Igor Golovkin conducting. 22 minutes before 7 o'clock is the time. We have opera for you tomorrow with some, I think there's a Mazurka in there. There's certainly a Czardas. And other dances as we go to the party at Prince Orlovsky's on New Year's Eve.
1: Intrigue, mistaken identities, and romantic misadventures in Vienna. The wealthy Gabriel von Eisenstein is sentenced to prison, but escapes his fate by going to a party. I'm Lisa Flynn. Unexpected twists are in store as the Vienna State Opera presents Johann Strauss Jr.'s comic masterpiece, Die Fledermaus. I hope you'll be listening.
0: That's 1 o'clock tomorrow afternoon at Frothy Favorite, our opera broadcast coming from Vienna. Here's some J.C. Bach, Johann Christian Bach, this one of his piano concertos, number 5, Ingrid Hebler, at a forte piano with Capella Accademica of Vienna.

Little bit of J.C. Bach this morning, one of his keyboard concertos here played by Ingrid Haebler at the forte piano with Edward Melkus and Capella Academica of Vienna backing her up. J.C. Bach, Johann Christian Bach Concerto, Opus 1, number 5. 12 minutes before 7 o'clock, a cloudy sky this morning, a cloudy day today, a high of 88. And a slight chance of showers later this morning, better chance later this afternoon, and by late this afternoon, a 70% chance of rain. 1A today, the news program on our sister station will present their Friday news roundup. President Trump angering ranchers with a new beef import plan. And Canada hitting back to President Trump's tariffs, plus a tribute to Dolly Parton and more. That's on 1A today, the Friday News Roundup, starting at 10 o'clock on our sister station, WHRV 89.5. Let's hear a legend. There are several pieces in the repertoire with that title. Probably the best known is by Henrik Wieniawski, and here it is with Yitzhak Perlman.

The Legend for Violin and Orchestra by Henrik Wieniawski. Yitzhak Perlman, the violinist. Lawrence Foster conducting the Abbey Road Ensemble. I said there were several pieces titled Legend in the repertoire. Here's another one, this one by Dvorak from his set of 10 pieces so titled.

0: Another legend for you this morning. That's the ninth legend of Antonín Dvořák. We heard the Bamberg Symphony, Neeme Järvi conducting. 7 o'clock on this cloudy Friday morning. This is WHRO FM Digital Norfolk, WHRJ Digital Gloucester Courthouse, WHRF Digital Belhaven. Had a problem earlier in Hampton on 64, but that's been resolved, so the roadways are looking good. Railroad crossings, good, except in Chesapeake. Things are busy there. Liberty Street, an extended crossing blocking underway. Crossing blocked on Liberty Street south and north. And just further south from that, Ohio Street and Park Avenue are both blocked. That's in Chesapeake. Big train moving through, according to Oculus Rail. Well, we missed the, most of us, I guess, missed the eclipse last night because of the clouds. Those clouds are going to be a factor of the day today, tonight, tomorrow, and Sunday. Here's our forecast. For this morning, late morning, a slight chance of showers, and then after about 2 o'clock or so, showers and likely and possibly a thunderstorm. High near 88, mostly cloudy, 70% chance of rain. Tonight, mostly cloudy, low of 73, and a 60% chance of rain. High of 84, cloudy skies, 30% chance of showers Saturday. High of 88, 30% chance of showers on Sunday, when it will be mostly sunny. A taste of things to come. Monday, Tuesday, Wednesday, sunshine with highs in the 90s.
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0: All right, how about some Bach this morning? This is the Sinfonia to Cantata 209.

0: And there we have the music of Bach, the Sinfonia to Cantata 209. Jean-Pierre Rampal, the flutist with the Arts Rediviva Orchestra. Here on WHRO-FM, 8 minutes after 7, the time. Still blocked up in Chesapeake. Rail crossings blocked at Liberty Street, North and South Ohio Street, and Park Avenue. That train strung out along the tracks there in Chesapeake. And on the roadways, things looking pretty good. Couple of breakdowns off to the shoulders. Otherwise, no problems. Some music by Josef Rheinberger in just a moment.
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0: Thank you, Barry. Barry Graham holding sway on the weekends with his Pickin' and other programs with a tribute to Dolly Parton this weekend. Now, some music of Josef Rheinberger. If you know that name, you know he's associated with a couple of organ concertos, a great favorite of organists, and a lovely Christmas piece called The Star of Bethlehem. Here's some more music for organ by Josef Rheinberger from a suite for violin and organ. This is the Molto Perpetuo, that is the perpetual motion movement from that suite. Erno Sebastian is the violinist, Andreas Hufinger, the organist.

0: perpetual motion music for violin and organ. Josef Rheinberger's music, the Moto Perpetuo movement from the Suite for Violin and Organ, performed by Erno Sebastian and Andreas Hilfinger. Here on WHRO FM, WHRJ, WHRF, 14 minutes after 7 o'clock.
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0: Kreisler's nod to Beethoven, the rondino on a theme of Beethoven, Shlomo Mintz, the violinist, Clifford Benson, the pianist.
1: Seiji Ozawa and the Bavarian Radio Symphony are back this Saturday evening at 8 on this just in 3 hours of what's new and recorded classical music and the Beethoven Fifth Symphony. Also on the program, music of Rick Sowash, a work entitled A College Town Diary. From Bohuslav Martineau, his Fourth Symphony, and Arnold Schoenberg's Pelléas and Mélisande. This is Raymond Jones. Join us.
0: Beethoven Fifth coming up as part of our This Just In, a new recording of that work. Here's some music by a friend of Beethoven, Ferdinand Ries. This is the Spanish-flavored finale to one of the flute quartets of Ferdinand Ries, the quartet Opus 145, number 1.

And there's a composition by Ferdinand Ries, or a portion of one, a bit of the Flute Quartet, Opus 145, number 1, with the Ardinghero Quartet. The work based on Spanish motifs by this friend and helper of Beethoven, Ferdinand Ries. It's 23 minutes after 7 o'clock. We have cloudy skies expected to stay with us throughout the day. A chance of rain today, 70%. Tonight, 60%. Tomorrow, 30%. Sunday, 30%. Sunshine breaking through on Sunday and then holding Monday, Tuesday, Wednesday. But till then, that is till Sunday, chance of showers. Got a problem at the downtown tunnel. This is westbound, 264 West. Some sort of incident closing all westbound lanes, downtown tunnel. Westbound lanes closed from Norfolk to Portsmouth as of a few minutes ago. Here are the pastoral variations in the olden style. It's music of Gabriel Pierné for winds.

Gabriel Pierné's music this morning, his pastoral variations in the olden style. I think that's an original theme that he cast in the olden style, as he said. Music for Winds, the Atlanta Chamber Winds, Robert Ambrose conducting. WHRO FM 731 is the time. That problem at the downtown tunnel apparently resolved, but

Gabriel Pierné's music this morning, his pastoral variations in the olden style. I think that's an original theme that he cast in the olden style, as he said. Music for Winds, the Atlanta Chamber Winds, Robert Ambrose conducting. WHRO FM 731 is the time. That problem at the downtown tunnel apparently resolved, but we've got some others to take its place. Westbound 64th.

0: I think that's an original theme that he cast in the olden style, as he said. Music for Winds, the Atlanta Chamber Winds, Robert Ambrose conducting. WHRO FM 731 is the time. That problem at the downtown tunnel apparently resolved, but we've got some others to take its place. Westbound 64th, the Hampton Roads Bridge Tunnel, you are stopped briefly for some construction work, whereas the problem at the James River Bridge is a disabled vehicle. Southbound at the James River Bridge, US 17, the right lane and right shoulder are closed. Here is Diane to tell you about something coming up.
1: 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I'm Diane Jones, and every week for over a decade, I've been sharing an hour of music from talented women who create, perform, and inspire. 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Sundays at 2 p.m. on WHRO-FM, beginning September 6th. I hope you can tune in.
0: We will indeed. Thank you very much. We have some Chopin for you. Here is his Bolero. No, it doesn't sound like Ravel's, but then Ravel's Bolero is not a bolero, technically. This is, by tempo, Olga Kern at the piano, Chopin's Bolero.

0: Our own Olga Kern at the piano for Frédéric Chopin's Bolero. He wrote but one bolero, and that's it. There's a, is it a bolero? No, there's a Spanish rhythmic piece in Fledermausse.
1: Intrigue, mistaken identities, and romantic misadventures in Vienna. The wealthy Gabriel von Eisenstein is sentenced to prison, but escapes his fate by going to a party. I'm Lisa Flynn. Unexpected twists are in store as the Vienna State Opera presents Johann Strauss Jr.'s comic masterpiece, Die Fledermaus. I hope you'll be listening.
0: Fledermaus coming up tomorrow afternoon starting at 1 o'clock. I'm trying to recall, maybe I can dig it out, the Spanish-flavored piece in that. The Chardash is in there, and some other music. I'll sort it out for you. While we listen to some authentic Spanish music by Juan Arriaga, the overture, The Happy Slaves, an opera by Arriaga, with the Algarve Orchestra, Alvaro Casuto, the conductor.

0: Well, sort of reminds you of Rossini, doesn't it? In more ways than one, Juan Arriaga wrote that when he was 14 years old. Rossini was doing the same thing, writing lively music like that. That was the overture to a comic opera called The Happy Slaves in English. The characters in question are a Spanish aristocrat and his wife, who are captured by the Moors in Algeria and later freed. All ends happily ever after. Juan Arriaga's music with the Algarve Orchestra, Alvaro Casuto conducting the overture to that opera. Coming up on 10 minutes before 8 o'clock, we're going to take care of some business and then be back.
1: The following is a test of the emergency alert system. This is only a test.

0: This has been a test of the emergency alert system. This was only a test. If this had been an actual emergency, the attention signal would have been followed by official information, news, or instructions. This concludes this test of the emergency alert system.
1: And congratulations for passing the test. We get to hear some music by Paul Lewis, his English suite.

0: And that's how he ends it. He, the contemporary English composer Paul Lewis, we heard his English suite with the Northern Sinfonia, David Lloyd-Jones conducting. A minute after 8 the time, this is WHRO FM Digital Norfolk, WHRJ Digital Gloucester Courthouse, WHRF Digital Belhaven. Got a problem 64 eastbound now at the Hampton Roads Bridge Tunnel, a multi-vehicle crash. All eastbound lanes are closed. You're backed up about 2 miles already. That backup will only build. So give yourself extra time, or you may want to peel off and use the Monitor Merrimack to get from the peninsula to the south side. 64 eastbound at the Hampton Roads Bridge Tunnel is closed right now. Let's see, where are we here? Weather. Let's talk about the weather. Partly cloudy skies officially, 76 degrees still. It's been 76 most of the morning. Temperature reaching the upper 80s, though, later today. Heat and humidity coming back and triggering a chance of showers and thunderstorms today at about 70%. A 60% chance of showers overnight tonight, lows of 73. Saturday, expect more chances of showers and thunder showers with partly sunny skies, a high of 84. And for Sunday, a 30% chance of those showers and thunderstorms, a high of 88, and partly sunny skies.
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0: A concerto for trumpet, oboes, bassoons, and continuo. The Philharmonia Orchestra, conducted by Christopher Warren Green, soloists from the orchestra as follows: John Wallace, trumpet, Gordon Hunt, David Presley, Christine Pedrill, oboes, Myrick Alexander, Ronald Weller, bassoons. If you know any of those folks, tell them they did a good job. It's 11 minutes after 8 o'clock. 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
0: We're going to head off to the Highlands now for music by composer Frederick Lamond, 20th century Scottish composer. This is his overture, From the Scottish Highlands.

0: The music of Frédéric Lamond, a pianist and composer. His dates 1868, 1948. He studied with Franz Liszt, by the way. This, the concert overture From the Scottish Highlands by Frédéric Lamond with the BBC Scottish Symphony. Martin Brabant's conducting.
1: Kevin Lau was inspired by the sensation of what he called giant euphoria when he wrote this quartet, the feeling of surfacing like a gasp of air after being underwater for too long. It's music of healing and defiant recovery, the string quartet number 7 called Surfacing by Kevin Lau on the next performance today from 8 p.m.
0: That's coming up tonight, starting at 7, performance today. Coming up right now, a bacchanal. I know it's early, but here's a bacchanal. This is from Samson and Delilah.

0: Well, there's some wake-up music for you if you're not already awake. The Bacchanal from the opera Samson and Delilah by Camille Saint-Saëns with the Minnesota Orchestra, AGOA, conducting. Here on WHRO FM, I'm just about time for the Writer's Almanac. Quick look at traffic, though. We had stoppage eastbound at the Hampton Roads Bridge Tunnel a little while ago. Whatever the problem was, it's been cleared, but the resultant congestion is about 3 miles back. So heavy traffic, no stoppage, but 3 mile backup eastbound at the Hampton Roads Bridge Tunnel.
1: Monday's the day. This is the Composer's Date Book for August 28th. I'm John Burge. The life story of George Gershwin usually runs something like this. An incredible string of successes, cut short by Gershwin's tragically early death. But on today's date in 1922, Gershwin suffered one of his rare flops when his one-act opera Blue Monday opened and closed on the same day. For 5 years, beginning in 1920, Gershwin had provided the music for an annual Broadway review titled The George White Scandals. The impresario, Mr. White, provided the money and the leggy showgirls, while Gershwin, the catchy tunes and lighthearted dances. But by 1922, Gershwin was eager to try something different, a modern, jazz-age version of an Italian Verismo opera. The plot was simple. He does her wrong, and then she shoots him. The reviews were devastatingly bad. One critic suggesting the soprano with the pistol should have shot the rest of the cast before anyone had a chance to sing. And so George White pulled Blue Monday from his review before it could have a second performance. A concert revival by the Paul Whiteman Band at Carnegie Hall in 1925 and the 1953 CBS TV production didn't fare all that much better. Even today, Blue Monday is rarely staged. Composer's Datebook is produced by APM, American Public Media, in collaboration with the American Composers Forum, reminding you that all music was once

0: George Gershwin and his...
1: devastatingly bad. One critic suggesting the soprano with the pistol should have shot the rest of the cast before anyone had a chance to sing. And so George White pulled Blue Monday from his review before it could have a second performance. A concert revival by the Paul Whiteman Band at Carnegie Hall in 1925, and the 1953 CBS TV production didn't fare all that much better. Even today, Blue Monday is rarely staged. Composer's Datebook is produced by APM, American Public Media, in collaboration with the American Composers Forum, reminding you that all music was one.

George Gershwin and his Blue Monday on today's Composer's Datebook. Whereas right now we have some music of Gershwin that did become popular by way of the silver screen after he and Ira headed out to Hollywood for a while. Here's the Hollywood Bowl Symphony, John Mercieri conducting, a concert overture comprising some of Gershwin's best movie melodies. It's called Gershwin in Hollywood.

The music of George Gershwin, of course, some of the film music, movie songs by him and his brother Ira, and the arrangement here by the great Robert Russell Bennett. He called it Gershwin in Hollywood, a concert overture, the Hollywood Bowl Symphony, directed by John Marcheri. And you heard it here on WHRO FM, WHRJ, WHRF. We have mostly cloudy skies right now. They're going to stay that way today, tonight, tomorrow, and into Sunday. Some sunshine tomorrow, some sunshine Sunday, but through Sunday we'll have a chance of rain. 70% today, 30% Saturday, 30% on Sunday. Here is music by Sir Charles Hubert H. Parry, which he wrote at the request of Lady Radnor, who had an orchestra. She was a conductor, had an orchestra, and wanted some music. So Sir Charles Parry wrote Lady Radnor's Suite, which we hear performed now by the English Symphony, William Boughton conducting.

0: Lady Radnor's Suite, written for that lady and her orchestra by Sir Hubert H. Parry, and performed here by the the English Symphony Orchestra and conductor William Boughton. We have the Hanover Band in the wings here coming up in a moment. It's 9 o'clock. This is WHRO FM Digital Norfolk, WHRJ Digital, Gloucester Courthouse, WHRF Digital, Belhaven.
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0: A minute after 9 on a cloudy morning in Hampton Roads. Clouds probably with us most of the day now, with a high of 88 by this afternoon. And by later on in the day, we'll have a 70% chance of showers and thunderstorms. Most of the traffic problems have resolved, a few backups here and there, but no major holdups for you. We do have a train crossing in Portsmouth. The crossing is blocked on eastbound Portsmouth Boulevard. Portsmouth Boulevard, Oculus Rail tells us, blocked by a rather lengthy train this morning. All right, it's time for some Beethoven, I think. Here is Monica Huggett. She's known perhaps better as a violinist, but here picking up the baton to conduct the Hanover Band in Beethoven's Symphony No. 2.

0: And there we have, need we tell you, music of Beethoven, the Symphony No. 2, performed by the Hanover Band, Monica Huggett conducting. Hanover Band, Monica Huggett, music of Beethoven, his second symphony.
1: 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I'm Diane Jones, and every week for over a decade, I've been sharing an hour of music from talented women who create, perform, and inspire. 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I hope you can tune in.

Romance. It's known by that title with some adjectives here and there. We don't know who wrote it. It was made popular in the film Forbidden Games. The Romance, performed by Christopher Parkening on guitar. Well, you can hear more guitar music here on our station Sunday evenings at 7. And where you can hear more now as we double up on that instrument and hear the concerto for two guitars and orchestra by Mario Castelnuovo Tedesco. Kazuhito and Naoko Yamashita are the guitarists with the London Philharmonic, conducted by Leonard Slatkin. Mario Castelnuovo Tedesco's concerto for two guitars.

music of Mario Castelnuovo Tedesco. That was the concerto for two guitars, opus 201. Kazuhito and Naoko Yamashita were our soloists. The London Philharmonic Orchestra was conducted by Leonard Slatkin. Good morning, everyone. It is 9:59. 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I'm Diane Jones, here for your Midday Classics. And let's start, though, before we get back to our music, by taking a look at the forecast. We have mostly cloudy skies today, highs near 87 degrees, with a slight chance of some showers. Oh, no, not slight chance. It's up to about a 70% chance of showers and thunderstorms starting about midday today, continuing overnight tonight with cloudy skies and lows around 73 degrees. Tomorrow, Saturday, showers and thunderstorms until the early afternoon hours. Then we'll be seeing partly sunny skies and highs near 83 degrees. Saturday night, cloudy and 72 for the overnight low. Sunday, mostly sunny, highs near 87 with a slight chance of some showers and thunderstorms after 2 o'clock or so. Fair skies over Norfolk at the moment. We are looking at 78 degrees. Josef Myslevicek, a Czech composer who was a bit of a mentor to Wolfgang Amadeus Mozart. He was referenced frequently in the correspondences in the family, the Mozart family. He started out following in the footsteps of his father, who was a mill owner, and eventually left that business to become a composer. This is Myslevicek's Symphony No. 5 in B-flat major. Mishi Geig leads l'Orfeo Barocco Orchestra.

0: from Czech composer Josef Myslivicek. That was his Symphony No. 5 in B-flat major. L'Orfeo Baroque Orchestra was led by Mishi Geig. It is 10:13 here on WHRO-FM. I'm Diane Jones. Coming up tomorrow at 1 o'clock, another opera for you.
1: Intrigue, mistaken identities, and romantic misadventures in Vienna. The wealthy Gabriel von Eisenstein is sentenced to prison, but escapes his fate by going to a party. I'm Lisa Flynn. Unexpected twists are in store as the Vienna State Opera presents Johann Strauss Jr.'s comic masterpiece, Die Fledermaus. I hope you'll be listening.
0: That's coming up at 1 o'clock tomorrow afternoon, Saturday afternoon. We have opera for you every Saturday at 1 o'clock. If you've always been reluctant to experience opera, that's a great one to start with. It's wonderful, and it's light, and it's familiar. And it's the way to go. Another Czech composer, Jan Dismast Zelenka, a Baroque Czech composer, educated in Prague and Vienna, and spent pretty much his entire professional life in Dresden. This is his Capriccio No. 2 in G major with the Bach Sinfonia conducted by Daniel Abraham.

performing on the natural horn. That's one with no keys, no vowels, and so it's a much, much trickier performance. We heard the Bach Sinfonia under Daniel Abraham with the Capriccio No. 2 in G major of Jan Dismas Zelenka. It is 10:26 here on your Midday Classics on WHRO-FM. And I have another symphony for you, this one from Alexander Borodin. This is Borodin's Symphony No. 3 in F minor. It was his unfinished symphony. It remained unfinished at the time of his passing. Yevgeny Svetlanov leads the USSR Symphony Orchestra with Borodin's Symphony No. 3.

Music of Alexander Borodin, the Symphony No. 3 in F minor. It's his unfinished symphony. Yevgeny Svetlanov led the USSR Symphony Orchestra in that performance. Coming up in the 11 o'clock hour, I have music of Franz Schubert, Domenico Cimarosa, and even a bit of Richard Strauss for you. So stick around for that. To get us there, we'll get to the music of Franz Anton Hofmeister, a composer and music publisher. This is his Divertimento No. 4 in B-flat major, performed by Consortium Classicum.

0: 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That brings us to 10:58 here on WHRO. 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First things first, let's look at the forecast. We have about a 70% chance of showers and thunderstorms starting midday, so kind of any time now. We've got cloudy skies all day long with highs near 87 degrees. Overnight tonight, continued showers and thunderstorms, cloudy skies, lows around 73 degrees. Tomorrow, Saturday, partly sunny, highs near 83 degrees with about a 30% chance of some midday showers or thunderstorms. Saturday evening, cloudy and 72 for the overnight low. Looking ahead to Sunday as you're making your weekend plans, mostly sunny Sunday, highs near 87, maybe a 20% chance of showers and thunderstorms in the afternoon, but not too bad there. And looking ahead, I see sunny skies most of the week next week. Right now in Norfolk, we have just a few clouds overhead. It is currently 80 degrees.
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0: Every Friday at 11 o'clock, we check in with Loki Karuna for Noteworthy. 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
2: There's no shortage of works that celebrate the sensibilities of the French, but what you may not be as familiar with is classical music from French-speaking Haiti. While there are many composers contributing to this corner of the repertoire today, there are a few who actually paved the way. Bonjour, I'm Loki Karuna, and on this edition of Noteworthy, I'd like to highlight one of those composers whose name you may not know, Julio Racine. Born in Port-au-Prince in 1945, Julio Racine began his musical journey at the local conservatory before earning a scholarship to study in the United States at the University of Louisville. As a talented flutist, he understood the instrument's capabilities and wrote flute music that blended his Western classical training with the cultural heritage of his homeland. Among those was this, a work he called the Voodoo Jazz Suite.

0: After returning to Haiti, he served for many years as the conductor of the Holy Trinity Philharmonic Orchestra and later moved back to Kentucky, where he lived, taught, and wrote music until he passed away in 2020. As classical music from Haiti plays a growing role in today's ecosystem, it's important to remember those who came before, including Julio Racine, one of history's most noteworthy composers. Noteworthy is a production of WDAV, Classical Public Radio.
1: 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Franz Schubert's Six Moments Musicaux, Six Musical Moments, is a collection of short pieces for solo piano. That or the impromptus, it's kind of a toss-up which of the two piano works are most performed and recorded from Schubert. This is the second of the Moments Musicaux in A-flat major. Here is Andras Schiff performing.

0: Thunderous Shift with music of Franz Schubert, the second of his six Moments Musicaux, the Moments Musicaux number 2 in A flat major. We have coming up at 7 o'clock tonight another edition of Performance Today.
1: Kevin Lau was inspired by the sensation of what he called giant euphoria when he wrote this quartet, the feeling of surfacing like a gasp of air after being underwater for too long. It's music of healing and defiant recovery, the string quartet number 7 called Surfacing by Kevin Lau on the next Performance Today from 8 p.m.
0: In addition to that string quartet, there are a couple of works from Mozart coming up this evening, including his string duo number 1, performed by members of the New York Philharmonic String Trio, music of Samuel Coleridge Taylor, Béatrice Smetana, Ernest Chausson, and so much more. Excuse me. All coming up tonight at 7 o'clock on Performance Today after Raymond Jones signs off from your afternoon classics. Domenico Cimarosa was primarily known for writing comedic operas, but this was his first foray into serious opera. It was called Caggio Mario, and it's based on Roman history and draws on sources like Plutarch and Livy. Here is the overture from Caggio Mario, the Sinfonia Finlandia Jyväskylä, is conducted by Patrick Galois.

better known for his comic operas. That was the first serious opera he composed. Music of Domenico Cimarosa, the overture to Caggio Mario. The Sinfonia Finlandia Jyväskylä was conducted by Patrick Galois. It is 11:21 here on WHRO-FM. And I've got music from Richard Strauss for you now. Richard Strauss wrote some wonderful horn concertos. This is his horn concerto number 1 in E-flat major, opus 11. Hermann Baumann is our soloist, joining the Gewandhaus Orchestra of Leipzig under the baton of Kurt Masur.

He was about 18 years old, give or take. He wrote two versions, one for horn with piano accompaniment and one for horn with orchestra. The horn part was exactly the same in both versions. And the horn with piano was premiered about 2 years before the orchestral version. We heard Hermann Baumann on the horn with the Gewandhaus Orchestra of Leipzig, conducted by Kurt Mazur. This is an invocation and dance, Invocación y Danza, from Joaquín Rodrigo, which he wrote as an homage to Manuel de Falla. Performing here is guitarist Manuel Barrueco.

0: The Invocación y Danza, the Invocation and Dance of Joaquin Rodrigo, composed for solo guitar as an homage to Manuel de Falla. We heard Manuel Barrueco, our guitarist, in that performance. We're at 11:47 here on this Friday morning with your Midday Classics on WHRO-FM.
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0: Next up from Jacques Offenbach is the Ballet of the Snowflakes from Le Voyage dans la Lune. The Voyage to the Moon was written in 1875 based on Jules Verne's novel From the Earth to the Moon. It was an incredible opera, 4 acts, 24 sets, 673 costumes, and 2 full ballets. The Ballet of the Snowflakes concluded Act 3. Here is the Gulbenkian Orchestra under Michel Swierczewski with the Ballet of the Snowflakes by Jacques Offenbach.

0: The Ballet of the Snowflakes, the ballet that concluded Act 3 of Jacques Offenbach's four-act opera Voyage de la Lune, Voyage to the Moon, based on Jules Verne's novel. We heard the Gulbenkian Orchestra conducted by Michel Swierczewski. There we are. And all of that brings us to 12 o'clock. 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Looking at the forecast, we have, about a 70% chance of some showers and thunderstorms this afternoon. Highs today near 87 degrees with cloudy skies pretty much all day long. Overnight tonight, a few more showers and thunderstorms. Cloudy skies all night with lows around 73 degrees. Tomorrow, Saturday, partly sunny, highs near 83 degrees with about a 30% chance of showers and thunderstorms in the midday hours. Saturday evening, cloudy and 72 for the overnight low. As you're making your weekend plans, let's look ahead to Sunday. Sunny and highs near 87, but again, about a 20% chance of some afternoon showers and thunderstorms. Partly cloudy in Norfolk right now. It is currently 82 degrees.
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0: Traffic not looking too bad. We're seeing a little bit of congestion westbound at the Hampton Roads Bridge Tunnel, but that's to be expected at this time, especially on a Friday. So just be prepared for that. Right now I have music from Carlo Antonio Campioni, originally Charles-Antoine Campion. He moved to Italy as the rise to the throne of the Tuscan Grand Duke Francis of Lorraine. This is Campioni's Sonata in G Minor, Opus 1, Number 2, performed here by the Vivaldi Project.

Carlo Antonio Campignoni, the Sonata in G Minor, Opus 1, Number 2, performed there by the Vivaldi Project. The Vivaldi Project started out as three women whose goal was to champion the music of classical composers who were lesser known. So that is exactly what they've done, and they've expanded their ensemble. It's a very flexible ensemble now, but they are still championing lesser known works, and bravo to them. Carrie Stratton conducts the Moscow Symphony Orchestra now with an adaptation of a string quintet from Antonin Dvorak. This is his Notturno, based on the string quintet in G major, opus 77.

0: Kerry Stratton conducted the Moscow Symphony Orchestra with Antonín Dvořák's Notturno, based on one of his string quintets, his string quintet in G major. I'm Diane Jones here with your Midday Classics. Tomorrow night, Raymond Jones is going to come up with this. There we are. Is going to present This Just In.
1: Well, college students are heading back to class, and we have just the music for the occasion from Rick Sowash, a new recording called A College Town Diary. You'll hear it Saturday evening at 8 on This Just In, 3 hours of what's new and recorded classical music. We also have the Overture of the New Age from Richard Arnell, Bohuslav Martineau's Symphony No. 4 with the Bamberg Symphony under Jakub Porusa, and Arnold Schoenberg's Peleus and Melisande with Paavo Järvi conducting. There's Sir Thomas Beecham and the Royal Philharmonic in the symphonic poem Orpheus of Franz Liszt, and Seiji Ozawa and the Bavarian Radio Symphony are back. This Saturday evening, the Beethoven Symphony No. 5 from Munich. And we'll wrap up the program with oboe music for the court of Louis XIV, courtesy of Syntagma Amici. Raymond Jones inviting you to join us for This Just In.
0: Thank you, Raymond. We're looking forward to it. I'm looking forward to this next work. This is from composer Willem de Fesch. De Fesch was in that period kind of between Baroque and classical when things were really changing. This is his Recorder Sonata, Opus 8, No. 3, performed here by Trio de Lustal.

music of composer Willem de Fesch, violinist and composer who was kind of that period between Baroque and classical. That was his Recorder Sonata, Opus 8, Number 3, performed there by Trio de l'Hostal. A sextet for you now, from a trio to a sextet, Luigi Boccherini's Sextet in E-flat Major, Opus 23, Number 1.

Luigi Boccherini's sextet in E-flat major, opus 23, number 1, the Seiler Sextet performing. 12:51, I've got one more work to get us through our 12 o'clock hour together. I hope you're enjoying this wonderful lunch hour of primarily chamber music. I've been doing that Fridays in the noon hour. I hope you're enjoying it. A little intimate music and a wonderful lunch together we can have. Here is an Irish melody known as the Londonderry Air, or O Danny Boy. Many of us will recognize it. Here's the Delmay String Quartet performing Music of Frank Bridge.

The Londonderry Air traditional Irish folk song, composed, arranged there by Frank Bridge and performed by the Delme String Quartet. At 1 o'clock, you're listening to 90.3 WHRO FM Digital Norfolk, 89.9 WHRJ Digital Gloucester Courthouse, 98.3 WHRF Digital Belhaven. Looking at the forecast, we have some showers and thunderstorms likely this afternoon. Cloudy skies all afternoon with highs near 85 degrees. Overnight tonight, some more showers and thunderstorms with cloudy skies and lows around 74 degrees. For your weekend, Saturday, cloudy, 83 for the high, with about a 20% chance of some afternoon showers rolling in. Saturday night, cloudy and 73 for the overnight low. Sunday, mostly sunny, highs near 87 degrees. Sunday night, clear skies. We're looking at sunny skies and temperatures in the mid-90s for most of next week. Currently in Norfolk, we have just a few clouds overhead. It is 84 degrees. In terms of traffic, the only slowdown is at the Hampton Roads Bridge Tunnel. No surprise this time of day on a Friday. Just the regular congestion, though, and no significant railroad crossings, according to data from Oculus Rail. So traffic should be moving along pretty normally right now. I have a work now from Dmitri Shostakovich. This is his Tale of the Silly Little Mouse, with Ricardo Chailly conducting the Royal Concertgebouw Orchestra.

We heard music of Dmitri Shostakovich, The Tale of the Silly Little Mouse, with the Royal Concertgebouw Orchestra conducted by Ricardo Chailly. It is 1:14. I'm Diane Jones. You're listening to WHRO-FM. And beginning Sunday, September 6th at 2 p.m., I hope you can join me for Feminine Fusion. This is a nationally syndicated weekly program. It's in its 11th season now, and it highlights the achievements of women in classical music from medieval to modern. Talented, talented women who create, perform, and inspire. This has been a labor of love of mine for over a decade. I'll introduce you to composers and performers and conductors, some of the names you'll know, some of the names you won't. I'll even introduce teachers and arts organizers sharing their music and their stories. 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It's locally produced right here at WHRO. And Feminine Fusion has been recognized for excellence by the National Endowment for the Arts. Again, Sundays at 2 p.m. beginning, not this Sunday, but next Sunday, September 6th at 2 p.m. on WHRO-FM. Here's music of Franz Joseph Haydn for you. The Symphony No. 71 in B-flat major with Christopher Hogwood leading the Academy of Ancient Music.

0: Music of Franz Joseph Haydn, his Symphony No. 71 in B-flat major. We heard the Academy of Ancient Music under the baton of Christopher Hogwood. It is 1:47, just about 1:48. 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
1: Intrigue, mistaken identities, and romantic misadventures in Vienna. The wealthy Gabriel von Eisenstein is sentenced to prison, but escapes his fate by going to a party. I'm Lisa Flynn. Unexpected twists are in store as the Vienna State Opera presents Johann Strauss Jr.'s comic masterpiece, Die Fledermaus. I hope you'll be listening.
0: It's one of those operas, one of those works where you know a lot of the music, even if you don't realize that's where it came from. I have music of Camille Saint-Saëns for you now, probably the best known of his quartet of symphonic poems for a mythological series. The other three are the Danse Macabre, Phaéton, and Les Genoux d'Hercule. This is Omphale's spinning wheel. Apollo condemns Hercules to serve Omphale while disguised as a woman. He slaves for 3 years, spinning wool for her on a spinning wheel. Ivor Bolton leads the Basel Symphony in this performance.

0: Fall a Spinning Wheel, music of Camille Saint-Saëns, there's my information. The Basel Symphony Orchestra, conducted by Ivor Bolton. The middle section of that was actually used as the theme for The Shadow, the old radio plays. It is 1:58. I'm Diane Jones with your Midday Classics here on WHRO-FM.
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0: 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We have mostly cloudy skies for the rest of the day today, with about a 60 to 70% chance of some showers and thunderstorms this afternoon. Overnight tonight, more showers and thunderstorms with cloudy skies and lows around 74. Tomorrow, Saturday, cloudy and 83 for the high, with a slight chance of some afternoon showers. Cloudy skies continue into Saturday night with lows around 73 degrees. Looking ahead to Sunday as you're making your weekend plans, mostly sunny skies expected for Sunday, highs near 87 degrees. Just a few clouds overhead in Norfolk. It is currently 86 degrees.
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0: No major issues in terms of traffic, which is a little surprising for this time on a Friday. I've been here long enough to figure that one out. We have just the regular delays westbound on the Hampton Roads Bridge Tunnel. But other than that, things are moving right along at the moment. We have music of Carl Ditters von Dittersdorf for you. He's set to work to compose 12 programmatic symphonies depicting the stories in Ovid's Metamorphoses. This is the first of those 12 symphonies, his symphony number 1 in C major. Let me find the title of it again. It is subtitled The Four Ages of the World. Miron Rathieu leads the Oradea Philharmonic Chamber Orchestra.

from Carl Ditters von Dittersdorf. That was his symphony in C major with the Oradea Philharmonic Chamber Orchestra conducted by Miran Rathieu. The symphony in C major, his symphony number one, was subtitled The Four Ages of the World. It was the first of his set of 12 symphonies inspired by Ovid's Metamorphoses. We're going to step back a little further in time, at least musically in time, to the music of Henry Purcell. This is the Abdelazar Suite, or the Moor's Revenge, with Fritz Mahler leading the Hartford Symphony Orchestra.

0: Music of Henry Purcell, his suite from Abdelazar, or The Moor's Revenge, a 1676 play from Afra Ben. Purcell wrote the incidental music for that play. The Hartford Symphony Orchestra was conducted by Fritz Mahler. It is 2:25.
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0: A very, very short work for you, a guitar quartet from Franz Schubert. Goran Solscher, our guitarist, Wolfgang Schultz, flute, Wolfgang Christ, viola, and Georg Faust, cello. The theme and variations from Schubert's guitar quartet in G major.

Goran Solskjaer, guitarist Wolfgang Schultz, flute Wolfgang Christ, viola and Georg Faust, cello. The theme from Franz Schubert's Guitar Quartet in G major, based on the Notturno, Opus 21 of Wenzel Matejka. It is 2:28. I have music of Antonio Bassini for you. This is his Dance of the Goblins, and it's from a CD from Rachel Barton Pine. Pine is our violinist. Patrick Sinisich is our pianist.

a wildly difficult piece with all that left hand pizzicato. All that plucking was done by her left hand, not her bow hand. That was Rachel Barton Pine, violin, and Patrick Sinisich, piano, with the Dance of the Goblins from Antonio Bazzini. One more work left for today before I say goodbye to you, and then we'll be turning things over to Raymond Jones. Raymond is sitting in for Wayla Shambo for your afternoon classics all week this week. To get us there, music of Ferdinand Ries. Ries was a friend, pupil, and secretary of Ludwig von Beethoven. Has quite an output. 8 symphonies, a violin concerto, 9 piano concertos, 3 operas, 26 string quartets, and numerous other works. This is the trio in B-flat major of Ferdinand Ries, his opus 28, and it's performed here by the Fromm Lewis Trio. I'm Diane Jones. Thank you for spending your midday classics here with me on WHRO-FM. Have a happy Friday and a wonderful weekend.

0: From Ferdinand Ries, that student of Beethoven, we've heard the piano trio in B-flat, the Fram Lewis Trio, performing. Here on 90.3 WHRO-FM Digital Norfolk, 89.9 WHRJ Digital Gloucester Courthouse, 98.3 WHRF Digital Belhaven, and streaming on the web, WHRO.org. 3 o'clock, Raymond Jones in for the vacationing Wayla Shambo on this Friday afternoon. And checking traffic, only reports we've gotten so far are congestion southbound at the Monitor Merrimack, about a mile and a half back up there, and disabled vehicle 64 east at Jefferson. Saw VDOT truck there. Shout out, as always, to VDOT for covering many things across Hampton Roads, as I'm sure they will do this afternoon with weekend traffic upon us. And weather-wise, going to be cloudy the remainder of today. Got a chance of some thunderstorms maybe later in the day. I just looked at radar. Nothing near at the moment, but we'll keep an eye out on that. Highs today in the upper 80s. Lows tonight around 75, a cloudy day tomorrow. Highs around 82 and partly cloudy Sunday, 86 for a high. Right now, 86 degrees Norfolk, 87 here in Williamsburg. We're broadcasting today from our Williamsburg studios on Richmond Road.
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0: Up was Robin Cantor and the London Symphony under James Judd in that oboe concerto in A minor of Ralph Vaughan Williams here on WHRO-FM.
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0: Checking our traffic at 3:20. Got a couple of accidents. First of all, they had a crash southbound on the Monitor Merrimack, causing about a two-mile backup. And also northbound heavy at the M&M, heavy at the Hampton Roads Bridge Tunnel as well, of course. And also accident reported out at the beach, 264 eastbound London Bridge Road. Checking our friends at Oculus Rail, see that we have over in Chesapeake, trains blocking crossings at Barnes Road and at Martin Avenue.
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0: Music now from the 2018 New Year's concert in Vienna in the Musikvereinsaal. Ricardo Muti on the podium with the Vienna Philharmonic and the music of Johann Strauss the Younger, the waltz, Roses from the South.

Give that man some applause. Ricardo Muti and the Vienna Philharmonic 2018 New Year's Concert. Johann Strauss the Younger and Roses from the South here on WHRO FM. Time is 3:32. Got a report of a vehicle fire. 64 eastbound at Lee Hall. Watch out there. 64 west, Norfolk, around mile marker 273, disabled vehicle. Crash working at the Monitor Merrimack southbound. Got about a 2 mile backup and heavy traffic northbound as well. Accident reported earlier. Not sure if they've cleared this one yet. 264 East London Bridge at the beach. It's probably the end of the week, first school week for the students. Football starting up on Friday night. All that kind of fun stuff as the school year begins. We're going to hear from Dmitri Kabalevsky, his rhapsody on the song School Years. And we'll have a recording of that featuring pianist Anatoly Shaludiakov and the Russian Cinematographic Symphony Orchestra. Walter Natsikhanov is conducting.

Rhapsody on the song School Years by Dmitri Kabalevsky, a recording there with members of the Russian Cinematographic Symphony Orchestra under Walter Natsikhanov and Anatoly Shaludiakov, our pianist. On WHRO-FM, where the time is 3:47 and checking traffic, we had an accident 17 South James River Bridge. I think they've cleared that, but you got some really heavy traffic going that way. And there's, by the way, I should look at the end of camera shot going down that way. See some big clouds off in the distance. I think we got some thunderstorms popping up west of Windsor, so may get some activity here in Hampton Roads later on this afternoon. And we had a vehicle fire, Lee Hall. I think they've cleared that as well. Looks like traffic going through there with no problem. Monitor Merrimack, northbound and southbound, they've had accidents and disabled vehicles and just all kinds of problems. So be careful and take your time getting through the Monitor Merrimack in either direction. But that's been a trouble spot today. Checking Oculus Rail to see if you've got some trains out there. Dole Street in Norfolk, you've got a blockage there at Dole Street. And Martin Avenue over in Chesapeake, Liberty Street as well, experiencing a train across the tracks at this moment. Let's have now music of John Adams. John Adams wrote an opera called Nixon in China about Nixon's trip back in the 60s. And from that comes that little suite called The Chairman Dances, the chairman being Chairman Mao Tse-tung. Here's the Hollywood Bowl Orchestra conducted by John Mauchery.

0: The Chairman Dances from John Adams' opera Nixon in China. John Mulcheri and the Hollywood Bowl Orchestra performing on 90.3 WHRO-FM Digital Norfolk, 89.9 WHRJ Digital, Costa Courthouse, 98.3 WHRF Digital, Belhaven. Minute after four, Raymond Jones here sitting in for Wayla Shambo, vacationing this week. She'll take Monday and Tuesday off as well and then be back on Wednesday. And I've been checking the traffic. No new reports in. We had some problems both ways at the Monitor Merrimack, and I just took a look at the cameras. Traffic is moving, very heavy, but moving at the M&M both directions. I'm sure it's quite heavy at the Hampton Roads Bridge Tunnel as well, always is on a Friday. But no other reports right now, and I just checked with our friends at Oculus Rail. Don't see any railroad crossings blocked at the moment either. So far, so good. Weather-wise, we've got some thunderstorms popping up out to the west of Hampton Roads around the Franklin-Windsor area, so they may eventually move this way. Forecast calls for cloudy skies and thunderstorms at times this afternoon. Highs around 85. We have achieved that high in a bit more. Down to 75 tonight, cloudy tomorrow, highs around 82. Partly sunny Sunday and up to 86 degrees. Right now, 86 degrees Norfolk, 86 here in Williamsburg. We're broadcasting today from our Williamsburg studios on Richmond Road. 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
1: 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I'm Diane Jones, and every week for over a decade, I've been sharing an hour of music from talented women who create, perform, and inspire. 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I hope you can tune in.
0: Just down the road, and glad to have Diane in as our midday host, and that national program coming to us as well. Hope you enjoy that.
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0: On with our classics, and from Ferdinand Erhol, his Zampa Overture. When I think of school beginning and things going on through school, our elementary school had one record. As I recall, that one record was the Zampa Overture. I heard it so many times by the time I finished elementary school, I had it memorized, but it was one of the pieces that really got me hooked on classical music, and I've enjoyed it ever since. Hope you enjoy it as well. Here is that Zampa Overture with the Cincinnati Pops, conducted by Eric Kunzel.

0: Ferdinand Erhol's Zampa Overture with the Cincinnati Pops Orchestra, conducted by Eric Kunzel, here on WHRO-FM.
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2: Kevin Lau was inspired by the sensation of what he called giant euphoria when he wrote this quartet. The feeling of surfacing, like a gasp of air after being underwater for too long. It's music of healing and defiant recovery. The String Quartet No. 7, called Surfacing, by Kevin Lau, on the next Performance Today from 8 p.m.
0: And you can hear that tonight, 7 o'clock on WHRO-FM. Checking our traffic, we have a disabled vehicle, 64 eastbound near Independence Boulevard at the beach, and a disabled vehicle, 64 west near Harpersville Road overpass in Newport News. Checking Oculus Rail, see if anything is blocking the railroad crossings. It does look clear up. Martin Avenue in Chesapeake, one block reported. On with our classics, and from Sir Arthur Sullivan from his ballet, The Enchanted Isle, we're going to have the Dance of the Nymphs and Satyrs with the Irish Radio and Television Orchestra under Andrew Penny.

The Nymphs and Satyrs Dance from the Enchanted Isle Ballet Music of Sir Arthur Sullivan with the Irish Radio and Television Orchestra under Andrew Penny. Here on WHRO-FM, we're at 20 minutes after 4 o'clock and turn to Mozart, Four German Dances, Kerschel 602, played here by the Academy of St. Martin in the Fields under Sir Neville Mariner.

Four German dances, Kerschel 602 of Mozart, Sir Neville Mariner, with the Academy of St. Martin in the Fields. 427, and from Mendelssohn comes one of those songs without words, this with the Budapest Clarinet Quintet.

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0: And checking our traffic, got disabled vehicles, a bunch of them. 64 eastbound near Independence at the beach, 64 west near Harpersville Overpass, Newport News, 64 west LaSalle Avenue, 464 south Poindexter Street over in South Norfolk, and 264 west Virginia Beach near Military Highway. So lots of disables, no accidents, though. That's good. Heavy traffic at the bridges and tunnels. 4:30, time for the composer's datebook.
2: This is the composer's datebook for August 28th. I'm John Burge. The life story of George Gershwin usually runs something like this. An incredible string of successes, cut short by Gershwin's tragically early death. But on today's date in 1922, Gershwin suffered one of his rare flops when his one-act opera Blue Monday opened and closed on the same day. For 5 years, beginning in 1920, Gershwin had provided the music for an annual Broadway review titled The George White Scandals. The impresario, Mr. White, provided the money and the leggy showgirls, while Gershwin, the catchy tunes and lighthearted dances. But by 1922, Gershwin was eager to try something different, a modern, jazz-age version of an Italian Verismo opera. The plot was simple. He does her wrong, and then she shoots him. The reviews were devastatingly bad, one critic suggesting the soprano with the pistol should have shot the rest of the cast before anyone had a chance to sing. And so George White pulled Blue Monday from his review before it could have a second performance. A concert revival by the Paul Whiteman Band at Carnegie Hall in 1925, and the 1953 CBS TV production didn't fare all that much better. Even today, Blue Monday is rarely staged. Composer's Datebook is produced by APM, American Public Media, in collaboration with the American Composers Forum, reminding you that all music was

Well, I guess sometimes those reviews are accurate. But George Gershwin would eventually score a monstrous success that's been a success ever since. We speak, of course, of Porgy and Bess. Here's a suite from Gershwin's Porgy and Bess, this arrangement featuring the Borealis Winds.

Sweet from Porgy and Bess, arranged there for the Borealis Winds, that music of George Gershwin heard here on WHRO-FM. 4:43 is our time, just checking in at Oculus Rail. Railroad track blockages over in South Norfolk, Park Avenue, Liberty Street, and Ohio Street. So one of those long trains coming in, might be one of those coal trains. Just take your time, that eventually will zoom on down the tracks. And looking at our traffic information at the moment, got a disabled vehicle northbound at the James River Bridge, a disabled vehicle 264 West Virginia Beach near Military Highway, disabled vehicle 464 South at Poindexter Street, and disabled vehicle 64 West at LaSalle. And we're going to turn now to the music of Bach, an arrangement by Leopold Stokowski of the Little Fugue in G minor, BWV 578. The Los Angeles Philharmonic in this recording, with Esa-Pekka Salonen conducting.

Leopold Stokowski orchestrating the Little Fugue in G minor of Bach, Esa-Pekka Salonen conducting it with the Los Angeles Philharmonic here on WHRO FM at 4:48. And to take us to the top of the hour, on this summery Friday afternoon, Summer from the Four Seasons by Antonio Vivaldi. Violinist Jose Luis Garcia performing the solo work and leading the English Chamber Orchestra.

0: Jose Luis Garcia, violin and conductor with the English Chamber Orchestra, Summer from the Four Seasons of Antonio Vivaldi. On 90.3 WHRO-FM Digital Norfolk, 89.9 WHRJ Digital Gloucester Courthouse, 98.3 WHRF Digital Belhaven. 5 o'clock, Raymond Jones here sitting in for the vacationing. Wayla Shambo, she's back on Wednesday. And checking our traffic at this hour, and also the rails from Oculus Rail, a report of Portlock Road having a train crossing at that spot. Traffic-wise, we have disabled vehicles, 464 South Poindexter Street over in South Norfolk, 564 eastbound near Little Creek Road in Norfolk, 64 West Greenbrier Parkway over in Chesapeake, and in Suffolk, 664 North near Bridge Road. And got some thunderstorms popping up in the area. Keep an umbrella handy in case you're under one, not covering the entire area. But here and there, I'm seeing some red splotches. So just look out for the weather. It's going to be cloudy with those thunderstorms this afternoon. And into this evening, gradually tapering off. Lows tonight around 75. Cloudy Saturday, 82 for a high. Partly cloudy Sunday and up to 86. Right now, 86 degrees in Norfolk, 87 here in Williamsburg. We're broadcasting today from our Williamsburg studios on Richmond Road.
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0: And on with the classics, overture to the opera Colas Brugnon by Dmitri Kavalevsky. Here's the Minnesota Orchestra, conducted by A.G. Owe.

Overture to the opera Colas Brouillon by Dmitri Kavaleski with AGOA and the Minnesota Orchestra here on WHRO-FM. 5:06 our time, and down to Cuba we go by way of Florida, the New World Symphony, that orchestra founded and conducted for many years by Michael Tilson Thomas. And from Maestro Thomas, Tilson Thomas, and the New World Symphony, this music of Alejandro Caturra, Three Cuban Dances.

0: From Alejandro Caturra, his Three Cuban Dances, the New World Symphony, Michael Tilson Thomas conducting on WHRO-FM. 5:15 our time, Oculus Rail reporting no trains blocked at this hour. That's good. And in our traffic picture, we've got disabled vehicle 564 East near Little Creek Road, disabled vehicle 664 North near a bridge road in Suffolk, disabled vehicle 64 West Newport News near Victory Boulevard, disabled 64 East Great Bridge Boulevard, and 64 West Greenbrier Parkway over in Chesapeake. Accident working 64 East in New Kent around mile marker 216. Crash there is near the rest station, so be careful if you're in that particular area.
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0: I'm going to keep dancing with the four Welsh dances of Alan Hoddinott featuring the Royal Philharmonic under Sir Charles Groves.

Four Welsh dances from Ellen Hoddenott, Sir Charles Groves leading the Royal Philharmonic on WHRO-FM. Coming up on 5:25, let's dance just a little bit longer with the Dance of the Bayadères from the opera Fermors by Anton Rubinstein, played here by the Slovak Philharmonic, led by Michael Halasch.

0: Dance of the Mayadeers from the opera Fairmoors of Anton Rubinstein with Michael Halasch and the Slovak Philharmonic on WHRO-FM 529 our time. And checking traffic, got a crash 64 eastbound Norfolk near the 264 interchange. VDOT's there with the cones and the flashers. A shout out as always to VDOT. Got a disabled vehicle, 64 West Greenbrier Parkway and 64 East Great Bridge Boulevard over in Chesapeake. Disabled vehicle, 64 West Newport News near Victory Boulevard. Accident working up in New Kent, 64 eastbound near mile marker 216. That's right around the rest stop area. And looking at radar, some thunderstorms popping up through the area, so keep an umbrella handy. Drive carefully. 5:30, time for our feature noteworthy.
1: There's no shortage of works that celebrate the sensibilities of the French, but what you may not be as familiar with is classical music from French-speaking Haiti. While there are many composers contributing to this corner of the repertoire today, there are a few who actually paved the way. Bonjour, I'm Loki Karuna, and on this edition of Noteworthy, I'd like to highlight one of those composers whose name you may not know, Julio Racine. Born in Port-au-Prince in 1945, Julio Racine began his musical journey at the local conservatory before earning a scholarship to study in the United States at the University of Louisville. As a talented flutist, he understood the instrument's capabilities and wrote flute music that blended his Western classical training with the cultural heritage of his homeland. Among those was this, a work he called the Voodoo Jazz Suite.

0: After returning to Haiti, he served for many years as the conductor of the Holy Trinity Philharmonic Orchestra and later moved back to Kentucky, where he lived, taught, and wrote music until he passed away in 2020. As classical music from Haiti plays a growing role in today's ecosystem, it's important to remember those who came before, including Julio Racine, one of history's most noteworthy composers. Noteworthy is a production of WDAV, Classical Public Radio.
1: WDAV down in our sister state of North Carolina, and Voodoo Jazz Suite, very evocative title. Thank you, Lucky, for that. As we turn to music of Florence Price and her Concert Overture No. 1, John Jeter on the podium, normally with the Fort Smith Symphony out of Arkansas, but in this case, John popped across the pond to record this with the Württemberg Philharmonic.

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0: 545 and in the world of traffic. Got a problem, 264 eastbound Newtown Road, disabled vehicle, VDOT's there with the cones. And right across the road, westbound, same spot, 264 west, see some activity going on there as well, so be careful right at that spot at the beach. High-rise bridge in Chesapeake reporting westbound a four-mile backup, just a traffic congestion, four-mile backup westbound at the high-rise in Chesapeake. And an accident, 64 east, Norfolk near the 264 interchange, VDOT there with the cones out. Let's go now to music of Telemann, what was originally an oboe concerto, heard here as a trumpet concerto in F minor. Sergei Nakaryakov is our trumpeter, and the St. Paul Chamber Orchestra, led by Hugh Wolfe.

Trumpet Concerto in F Minor of Georg Philipp Telemann, originally written for oboe. Sergei Nakaryakov, our soloist there, and Hugh Wolf conducting the St. Paul Chamber Orchestra. 5:54, and to take us to the top of the hour, a tarantella from Moritz Moszkowski, the pianist here, Settetaniel.

0: Seta Tanyol playing that tarantella from Moritz Moskowski, doing it on 90.3 WHRO-FM Digital Norfolk, 89.9 WHRJ Digital, Gloucester Courthouse, 98.3 WHRF Digital, Belhaven, and we stream on the World Wide Web, WHRO.org. 6 o'clock, Raymond Jones here sitting in for the vacationing Wayla Shambo. She'll be back on Wednesday. And checking, first of all, our traffic. Got an accident working 64 West Bay Avenue in Norfolk. Another accident 64 East near Northampton Boulevard. Disabled vehicle 64 East James City County near Croker Road. And a disabled vehicle. We had a couple of them right across from each other. 264 East West, both at Newtown Road at the beach. Hopefully they're getting that one cleared up. And last report, still some very heavy traffic westbound at the high-rise bridge in Chesapeake, congestion out in that area. And checking our weather forecast, we see some thunderstorms popping up on radar through the area and out to the west of Hampton Roads as well. It's going to be cloudy tonight. Some of those thunderstorms popping up here and there, not totally covering the area, but you may be under one. Keep an umbrella. Cloudy tomorrow, highs around 82, and partly sunny on Sunday, highs getting up to 86 degrees. Right now, 84 degrees in Norfolk, 84 here in Williamsburg. We're broadcasting today from our Williamsburg studios on Richmond Road.
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0: On with our classics, and from Swedish composer Ingvar Lidholm, his Music for Strings, strings provided here by the Stockholm Sinfonietta, conducted by Esa-Pekka Salonen.

0: Music for Strings by the Swedish composer Ingvar Lidholm. I picked that one because it kind of reflects the weather we're getting right now. Very unsettled air, lots of thunderstorms popping up here and there. Keep an umbrella handy and eye to the skies as we get some rain throughout Hampton Roads.
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0: Here's something a little less stormy. Music of Howard Hanson, suite from his opera about the Pilgrims, Marymount. Played here by the Nashville Symphony Orchestra, led by Kenneth Skirmerhorn.

Music of the American composer Howard Hanson from Wahoo, Nebraska. His opera about the Pilgrims, Marymount, we heard a suite from that opera, played by the Nashville Symphony Orchestra, conducted by Kenneth Skirmerhorn. Here on WHRO-FM, just took a look at the radar and still...

Music of the American composer Howard Hanson from Wahoo, Nebraska. His opera about the Pilgrims, Marymount, we heard a suite from that opera, played by the Nashville Symphony Orchestra, conducted by Kenneth Skirmerhorn. Here on WHRO-FM, just took a look at the radar, and still we have thunderstorms popping up all the way from West Point down to

0: Music of the American composer Howard Hanson from Wahoo, Nebraska. His opera about the Pilgrims, Marymount, we heard a suite from that opera, played by the Nashville Symphony Orchestra, conducted by Kenneth Skirmerhorn. Here on WHRO-FM, just took a look at the radar, and still we have thunderstorms popping up all the way from West Point down to the state line here in Hampton Roads. So not a solid cover of thunderstorm and rain, but here and there some interesting looking storms, a bunch of red on the radar map. So keep an eye out for that. Get yourself an umbrella and pack that in as well if you're heading out this evening. Coming up tomorrow at 1 o'clock, it's opera here on WHRO-FM.
1: Intrigue, mistaken identities, and romantic misadventures in Vienna. The wealthy Gabriel von Eisenstein is sentenced to prison, but escapes his fate by going to a party. I'm Lisa Flynn. Unexpected twists are in store as the Vienna State Opera presents Johann Strauss Jr.'s comic masterpiece, Die Fledermaus. I hope you'll be listening.
0: And coming up at 7, it's performance today, Ravel's La Valse on the program. And they've scheduled the Beethoven Piano Sonata number 31 with Richard Good. I've got that tomorrow night on my new releases program with Sviatoslav Richter. So get a bunch of Beethoven this weekend. To head us up toward the top of the hour, Le Tombeau de Couperin, the music of Maurice Ravel, played by the Orchestre Paris, conducted by Jean Martinon.

0: From Maurice Ravel, we've heard Le Tombeau de Couperin, played by the Orchestre de Paris, conducted by Jean Martinon. Music on 90.3 WHRO-FM Digital Norfolk, 89.9 WHRJ Digital Gloucester Courthouse, and 98.3 WHRF Digital Belhaven. 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Seiji Ozawa and the Bavarian Radio Symphony are back this Saturday evening at 8 on this Just In, 3 hours of what's new and recorded classical music, and the Beethoven Fifth Symphony. Also on the program, music of Rick Sowash, a work entitled A College Town Diary. From Bohuslav Martineau, his Fourth Symphony, and Arnold Schoenberg's Pelléas and Mélisande. This is Raymond Jones. Join us. Tomorrow night, 8 o'clock here on WHRO-FM. Just looking at radar, thunderstorms still popping up around the region. Not totally covered, but here and there, so keep an umbrella handy for that. It's going to be cloudy the remainder of tonight. We may get some of those thunderstorms through the evening. Lows around 75. Cloudy tomorrow. Highs getting up to 82 degrees, and partly sunny Sunday, 86. Right now, 82 in Norfolk, 81 here in Williamsburg. We've been broadcasting today from our Williamsburg studios on Richmond Road.
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2: In 2024, composer Kevin Lau and his wife welcomed their new baby boy, Robin, to the world. Shortly thereafter, Robin was diagnosed with a rare disorder and needed a liver transplant. Lau's wife donated part of her liver to save their son's life. 6 months later, the whole family were finally able to go home. Lau said they felt relief and gratitude, but also battered and haunted by what they had endured. He wrote this music during that emotional time. From APM, American Public Media, this is Performance Today. I'm Valerie Kaler. On the way, the Poesis Quartet play a work they commissioned from Kevin Lau, a string quartet called Surfacing. A Mozart duet is also on the way from a concert in Athens, Georgia. Right now, some solo Mozart. Pianist Orly Shaham says Mozart experimented with audience manipulation. He would set up expectations and then totally thwart them in the most delightful ways possible. Orly Shaham plays the Allegretto, the third movement of Mozart's Sonata No. 18.

Orly Shaham is a big Mozart fan. She says Mozart was superhuman in what he was able to do, but that never comes across in music that is so human, so full of insight into our desires, fears, hopes, and intuitions. We heard her play the third movement from the Sonata No. 18 by Mozart. We've got more Mozart ahead this hour. From APM, American Public Media, this is Performance Today, taking you to concerts around the world. I'm Valerie Kaler. Composer Kevin Lau usually prefers to keep his artistic life and his personal life separate. But in 2024, that proved to be impossible. He and his wife had just welcomed their son Robin into their lives. And at 2 months old, Robin was diagnosed with a rare disease and required a liver transplant. Lau's wife stepped up. She donated part of her liver and saved their son's life. After 6 months in the hospital, the entire family was finally able to return home. Lau recalls feeling full of relief and gratitude, but also battered and haunted by what they'd endured. Out of that deeply personal experience came the artistic creation we're about to hear, a string quartet called Surfacing. Inspired by a sensation Lau describes as, quote, a kind of giant euphoria, the feeling of emerging from the abyss into a bright, almost impossibly open space. At times, there's a violence in this surfacing, like a gasp of air after being underwater for too long. The Poesis Quartet is in concert at the Caramore Center for Music and the Arts, playing Surfacing, the String Quartet No. 7 by Kevin Lau.

Kevin Lau wrote his string quartet number 7 immediately after his newborn son survived a serious health condition. He dubbed that final melody the Robin theme after his son Robin. Music of healing and defiant recovery, string quartet number 7 called Surfacing by Kevin Lau. We heard it played by the Poesis Quartet in concert at the Caramore Center for Music and the Arts in Katona, New York. And by the way, Poesis Quartet requested that work from Kevin Lau as their first ever commission. They'd previously performed his quartet number 3 at the St. Paul String Quartet Competition, where they won the gold medal. Lau's new string quartet number 7, which we just heard, was part of their prize-winning final concert program at the 2025 Banff International String Quartet Competition. In a moment, looking back at La Belle Époque through a lens darkly. 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

In 1900, France was entering the fourth decade of what would later be called La Belle Époque, the beautiful era, a long stretch of relative peace after the Franco-Prussian War. That beautiful era came to a crashing halt when France entered World War I in 1914. When the war ended in November of 1918, well over a million French soldiers were dead, millions more wounded, entire regions of northern France reduced to craters and mud. And Paris had survived physically, but the glittering Belle Époque they'd known, Strauss waltzes and champagne, all soft edges, that was gone. Just a few months after the end of the war, Maurice Ravel started writing the piece we're going to hear next. He was remembering those decadent days of La Belle Époque, elegantly dressed elites in their gilded ballrooms, dancing to music of a bygone era. But he was looking back at it through the bloody, smoky haze of war. As he tried to write what he called his homage to the Viennese waltz, Ravel said he himself was spinning in a sort of frantic waltz, and his tribute has become, to many, a symbol of war's inescapable whirlpool. Dalia Stasevska conducts the Frankfurt Radio Symphony Orchestra in Maurice Ravel's La Valse.

There's almost a frantic edge to that music. A luridly colored top, pirouetting on the table, perilously close to spinning itself off the edge of the world. Maurice Ravel's La Valse. Dalia Staszewska conducted the Frankfurt Radio Symphony Orchestra in the Grand Hall of Frankfurt's Old Opera House. Staszewska was born in Kyiv. Even though she grew up in Finland, she feels a strong connection with her Ukraine.

There's almost a frantic edge to that music, a luridly colored top pirouetting on the table, perilously close to spinning itself off the edge of the world. Maurice Ravel's La Valse. Dalia Stasevska conducted the Frankfurt Radio Symphony Orchestra in the Grand Hall of Frankfurt's Old Opera House. Stasevska was born in Kyiv. Even though she grew up in Finland, she feels a strong connection with her Ukrainian heritage. Several years ago, Stasevska and her brothers established a

Patrice Ravel's La Valse. Dalia Staszewska conducted the Frankfurt Radio Symphony Orchestra in the Grand Hall of Frankfurt's Old Opera House. Staszewska was born in Kyiv. Even though she grew up in Finland, she feels a strong connection with her Ukrainian heritage. Several years ago, Staszewska and her brothers established a humanitarian foundation to bring supplies into Ukraine. They've provided things like sleeping bags, stoves, medications, even vehicles. In October of 2022, Staszewska drove a truck of supplies into Ukraine. Then she stayed to conduct the International Symphony Orchestra Lviv in concert. She's made several other truck deliveries to the border since then, all while maintaining a robust international conducting career. Conductor Dalia Staszewska. In a moment, Wolfie's got your back, Michael. 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

In Salzburg, Austria, in the 1780s, the big composer in town was Michael Haydn, kid brother of the more famous Joseph Haydn. The archbishop, who was everybody's boss in that town, had asked Michael Haydn to write a set of duets for violin and viola. But Haydn got terribly sick at the time of this assignment, so sick he was not able to work. But if he was late with the pieces that the archbishop had asked for, he might lose his job. Michael Haydn turned to a friend for help, a young man who knew a thing or two about writing music and about working for that archbishop. It was 27-year-old W.A. Mozart. Mozart wrote two pieces to help Haydn finish out that commission. He let Haydn take them to the archbishop and say they were his. It was decades later that the scholars figured out what had happened, and we now know that this music we're about to hear was actually written by Mozart. Let's drop in on a concert in Athens, Georgia. Frank Huang playing violin, Cynthia Phelps is the violist. The string duo Number 1 by Mozart.

When that piece came out in 1783, it was under the name of composer Michael Haydn. The duo was part of a set of six he supposedly wrote for the archbishop he worked for in Salzburg. But that particular duet was actually written by Haydn's good pal, Mozart, who stepped in as a pinch hitter to get the commission done when Haydn fell sick. It was many years later when scholars finally realized that Mozart wrote the music we just heard. The string duo, number one. We heard it from a concert at the University of Georgia Performing Arts Center in Athens, Georgia. Frank Wong played violin and Cynthia Phelps was the violist. Our broadcast of that performance in Athens was made possible by Greg and Jennifer Holcomb.

0: Our technical director here at PT is Craig Thorson. Jean Barron is our technical producer. Our director of media production and operations is Elizabeth Iverson. The senior director of media operations for APM is Josh Kubasta. And we had engineering help this week from Josh Savageau, Michael Osborne, Cameron Wiley, and Michael DeMarc. 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I'm Valerie Kaler. 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

0: then it becomes quite passionate and tumultuous at times.
1: From APM American Public Media, this is Performance Today. I'm Valerie Kaler. Chausson's tumultuous poem ahead this hour. Randall Gooseby plays that chanson about a half hour from now. Here's Gooseby right now with his friend, pianist Zhu Wang, playing a version of the spiritual Deep River, a composition by Samuel Coleridge Taylor.